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9: Clear skies tonight, low of 11. Tomorrow, cloudy, high of 26, humidex of 33. That evening, it'll be partly cloudy, chance of showers, low of 15. Sunday, mix of sun and cloud, high of 22, turning to more cloudy skies, low of 9.
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6: Increasing clouds today, getting up to 26, a humidex 33. Tonight, partly cloudy, 40% chance of showers, down to 15. Sun and cloud, maybe showers on Sunday, with a high of 22.
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6: Good morning, I'm John Crawford. We bow to no one. Former Prime Minister Jean Chrétien with a pointed message for what he called our American friends. It happened at a commemoration ceremony Friday in Gander, Newfoundland, for those killed in the 9/11 attacks in the U.S. Gander, where residents dropped everything to fill churches and community halls with cots, food, and clothing for days.
7: Canadians are tolerant and kind, but never mistake our generosity for weakness.
6: His comments at a time of current trade tensions with the U.S. The event honored close to 3,000 people, including 24 Canadians, who died September 11, 2001, when terrorists crashed planes into the World Trade Center in New York, into the Pentagon of Virginia, and a field in Pennsylvania. After officials shut down U.S. airspace, Gander Airport was the landing spot for 38 aircraft, part of an operation diverting more than 200 flights to airports across the country. About the trade war, Prime Minister Mark Carney says that Ottawa is still studying whether to retaliate against the latest countermeasures from the state. Still, he says they are relatively modest measures, which Ottawa has taken into context. At the same time, there's this. The U.S. and Mexico are hoping to reach a bilateral trade deal before the U.S. midterm elections. That from sources in both countries, both hoping for wins at home. The race to get there made more urgent by the collapse of U.S.-Canada talks. One person is dead after a two-vehicle collision in West Perth Friday morning happened on Perth Road 163 at Perth Line 26. Perth County OPP say the driver of one of the vehicles suffered life-threatening injuries and was pronounced dead at the scene, the driver of the second vehicle suffering minor injuries. No names have been released. The OPP asking anyone with information about the collision to give them a call. Negotiations between Stellantis and Unifor have broken down as the automaker signs a memorandum of understanding with armored vehicle maker Rochelle on the potential sale of its idled Brampton assembly plant. Stellantis says it believes Rochelle would preserve the site's strategic role in Canada's advanced manufacturing sector and help to avoid a prolonged period of inactivity. Unifor, though, says it is now actively considering next steps. In sports, the Blue Jays continue to lose ground. The Orioles over the Jays 7-4 last night. Baltimore erupting for 5 runs in the second inning as The Jays lose for the fourth time in five starts. Not recommended when you're chasing the final wildcard spot. Greater Ontario Junior Hockey, St. Mary's got by the Warriors 5-3. At the U.S. Open, it'll be Alexander Zverev and Ben Shelton fighting for the championship on Sunday. Shelton pulling out a win over Francis Tiafoe. Zverev handling Carr and Konchanov in Friday's semifinals.
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6: Increasing clouds today, getting up to 26, a humidex 33. Tonight, partly cloudy, 40% chance of showers, down to 15. Sun and cloud, maybe showers on Sunday, with a high of 22.
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0: Class weather.
1: Increasing clouds today, getting up to 26, a humid X 33. Tonight, partly cloudy, 40% chance of showers, down to 15. Sun and cloud, maybe showers on Sunday, with a high of 22.
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7: Increasing clouds today, getting up to 26, a humidex 33. Tonight, partly cloudy, 40% chance of showers, down to 15. Sun and cloud, maybe showers on Sunday with a high of 22.
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0: from the CJCS Newsroom. 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
1: Good morning, I'm John Crawford. A standing ovation in Gander, Newfoundland on Friday for former Prime Minister Jean Chrétien after he directed a pointed message at Americans, including this.
2: We bow to no one.
1: Chrétien going on to say, the more we are insulted or threatened and abused, the more we will stand up for ourselves and stand united. The comments in the context of the current Canada-U.S. trade war. Chrétien, who was Prime Minister back in 2001, was one of several speakers at a 9/11 memorial event in Gander on Friday. That's where locals had taken in thousands of travelers, many of whom were American, whose flights were grounded during terrorist attacks in the U.S. September 11, 2001, happened after U.S. authorities closed American airspace, forcing all planes to land. With Canada and the U.S. in a trade standoff, the Trump administration and Mexico are racing to get a bilateral trade deal before the U.S. midterm elections in November. That from sources in both countries. There is no formal deadline, but both countries see political benefits in getting an agreement before the midterms, one allowing both Donald Trump and Mexico's Claudia Sheinbaum to tout a win as they face domestic political challenges. Pierre Poilievre's name wasn't specifically mentioned, but Conservative MP Jamil Timani is bemoaning a lack of an alternative to the Liberals. The same day that Poilievre launched a U.S. tour to argue for tariff-free trade, Giovanni posted this online, "You have people who should be offering an alternative to the Liberals instead of going out there to appease people in positions of power." The Conservative MP also said this, "Liberals again want you to believe that to be patriotic is to agree with them and their policies. They were wrong then, they are wrong now." Expect to pay more for gas at most Ontario stations today. AmPro International's Roger McKnight expecting prices to be up 7 cents a litre at about $1.86.9. Your mileage may vary. McKnight noting market volatility, refinery adjustments, and shifting demand patterns can quickly push prices up, especially with the fall travel season approaching. The increase coming less than 24 hours after a sizable 8 cent drop, drops that McKnight notes can be short-lived. Well, there is life after politics for Justin Trudeau, and not just hanging out with Katy Perry. Trudeau, now launching a production company with his longtime chief of staff, Katie Telford, both to serve as executive producers. In sports, this is certainly no way to land the final wildcard spot. Not really. Baltimore bumping the Blue Jays 7-4 last night as Toronto loses for the fourth time in 5 games. At the U.S. Open, it'll be Alexander Zverev and Ben Shelton fighting it out for the championship Sunday. Shelton pulling out a win over Francis Tiafoe. Zverev handling Karin Khachanov in Friday's semifinals.
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1: Increasing clouds today, getting up to 26, a humidex 33. Tonight, partly cloudy, 40% chance of showers, down to 15. Sun and cloud, maybe showers on Sunday, with a high of 22.
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0: What's going on? It is Kenny. Thanks so much for being here. Another weekend together, you and I. Playlist, I did scroll through. Pretty sweet. Some great songs. And the way it's all built for you by the bosses around here, primo playlist. Okay. We start with a little thing we do around here called clickbait. Yeah, we find the stories that show up in Facebook that you just don't have the time to read. We break it down for you in clickbait. Now, this one is about faking it, but faking it at work. Making your boss believe that you're actually working when you're not. And it's simple. 66% of us do this regularly, at least twice a week. We will spend time faking it, making the boss think we actually are working. Now, managers do the same. That's over 70%. That's crazy. Forget all this stuff in this article. Now we just get down to it. How do you do it? If you've got a way to fake work, make it look like you're busy, please let us know. The Kenny Jones Show, MrRadio.ca. Now, also, let's remember the Seinfeld episode where George Costanza said, you just got to look annoyed. If you look annoyed, everybody will leave you alone because you look busy. Does that work? 66% of us fake work at work. What's your go-to way of doing it? Hit us up. And that right there is another edition of Clickbait.
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3: Increasing clouds today, getting up to 26, a humidex 33. Tonight, partly cloudy, 40% chance of showers, down to 15. Sun and cloud, maybe showers on Sunday, with a high of 22.
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0: It's Kenny. We're talking about this study that says 66% of us fake it at work. We fake working. How do you go about doing that? We got this message.
1: I work outside. You see, the best thing to do if you're an outside worker and your boss is driving by, point. That's right. You heard me correctly. Point. Point up. Point over. Point in any direction. Make sure your coworker points in the same direction, too.
0: Well, this is great. I mean, this falls in the line of the whole George Costanza from Seinfeld. He said, if you look angry, annoyed, perturbed, people are not going to bug you because obviously you're into something. So pointing, it's like they're doing something. They're discussing that something that needs to be done. So I agree with that. That's a good one. 66% of us fake it. Productivity at work. How do you get around that? If you got a story, hey, we don't have to use your name. We'll keep your name out of it. The Kenny Jones Show, VistaRadio.ca. Or maybe you just want to, you want your name out there and well, you're proud of it. I love that too.
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0: Well, it's been a minute. How's it going? It's Kenny. We used to get this guy that would call the show all the time, and he does a red-green impression. And we obviously, it's not the real Red Green. We call him fake Red Green. We haven't heard from him in months, but look at this. He's back.
1: So it's about faking, huh?
0: Yeah, faking it at work there, fake Red Green. You're faking it, right?
1: I mean, I could be fake. I know I'm not AI.
0: Well, this is good. Yeah, that's true.
1: But yeah, a lot of it does fall under the look frustrated or annoyed.
0: So the George Costanza way.
1: In a sense, but it never hurts to have a prop.
0: A prop, okay.
1: Now think about it. Always have a hat with you. You don't have to wear the hat. But if you're fiddling with the hat, or you've got it off your head and you're rubbing your head, it looks like you're pretty busy.
0: That is true. That, again, you got to look frustrated or busy or, yeah, like underwhelmed or overwhelmed, maybe.
1: Yeah, you don't need to look frustrated. You can look confused. That worked for me a lot.
0: I love how we have fake Red Green telling us how to fake work.
1: Well, when you use a lot of duct tape to make things, it's kind of a faking way of building.
0: Just won't break character. I'm trying to get him to break character, and he won't do it. This guy's impressive.
1: I mean, I tried. Once you pick your way through one thing, picking your way through other things is pretty easy.
0: I like it, fake Red Green. Well, it's good to hear from you because it's been a while.
1: Yeah, it has. I had a really long blink.
0: You had a really long what?
1: Blink.
0: Oh, blink. Okay. Well played, fake Red Green. Thanks for checking in.
1: No problem. Keep your stick on the ice and make sure you have a hat.
0: Well, there it is, fake Red Green. Haven't had him on the show in a long time. Tried to get him to crack. He wouldn't. He will not tell me his real name.
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9: Increasing clouds today, getting up to 26, a humid X 33. Tonight, partly cloudy, 40% chance of showers, down to 15. Sun and cloud, maybe showers on Sunday, with a high of 22.
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0: from the CJCS Newsroom. 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
1: Good morning, I'm John Crawford. We bow to no one. Former Prime Minister Jean Chrétien with a pointed message for what he called our American friends. It happened at a commemoration ceremony Friday in Gander, Newfoundland, for those killed in the 9/11 attacks in the U.S. Gander, where residents dropped everything to fill churches and community halls with cots, food, and clothing for days.
2: Canadians are tolerant and kind, but never mistake our generosity for weakness.
1: His comments at a time of current trade tensions with the U.S. The event honored close to 3,000 people, including 24 Canadians, who died September 11, 2001, when terrorists crashed planes into the World Trade Center in New York, into the Pentagon of Virginia, and a field in Pennsylvania. After officials shut down U.S. airspace, Gander Airport was the landing spot for 38 aircraft, part of an operation diverting more than 200 flights to airports across the country. About the trade war, Prime Minister Mark Carney says that Ottawa is still studying whether to retaliate against the latest countermeasures from the states. Still, he says they are relatively modest measures, which Ottawa has taken into context. At the same time, there's this. The U.S. and Mexico are hoping to reach a bilateral trade deal before the U.S. midterm elections. That from sources in both countries, both hoping for wins at home. The race to get there made more urgent by the collapse of U.S.-Canada talks. One person is dead after a two-vehicle collision in West Perth Friday morning happened on Perth Road 163 at Perth Line 26. Perth County OPP say the driver of one of the vehicles suffered life-threatening injuries and was pronounced dead at the scene, the driver of the second vehicle suffering minor injuries. No names have been released. The OPP asking anyone with information about the collision to give them a call. Negotiations between Stellantis and Unifor have broken down as the automaker signs a memorandum of understanding with armored vehicle maker Rochelle on the potential sale of its idled Brampton assembly plant. Stellantis says it believes Rochelle would preserve the site's strategic role in Canada's advanced manufacturing sector and help to avoid a prolonged period of inactivity. Unifor, though, says it is now actively considering next steps. In sports, the Blue Jays continue to lose ground. The Orioles over the Jays 7-4 last night. Baltimore erupting for 5 runs in the second inning as the Jays lose for the 4th time in 5 starts. Not recommended when you're chasing the final wildcard spot. Greater Ontario Junior Hockey, St. Mary's got by the Warriors 5-3. At the U.S. Open, it'll be Alexander Zverev and Ben Shelton fighting for the championship on Sunday. Shelton pulling out a win over Francis Tiafoe. Zverev handling Karin Khachanov in Friday's semifinals.
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1: Increasing clouds today, getting up to 26, a humidex 33. Tonight, partly cloudy, 40% chance of showers, down to 15. Sun and cloud, maybe showers on Sunday, with a high of 22.
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0: We call him Crazy Mike. How's it going? My name is Kenny. Crazy Mike has been on the show for the first few years of his retirement. We follow him along on all the things he gets up to. But now you wanted to discuss, of all things today, you wanted to talk about eggs. What do you got?
1: Well, on Sundays, I normally make an egg for myself. So when I cook eggs myself, as much as I try, the only way I can make eggs is scrambled. So I have a Denver scrambled egg, ham, green peppers, onions, that sort of thing. When I go to a restaurant, I always order them poached because that's my favorite way to eat eggs.
0: But you just don't know how to do it.
1: Well, I used to have an egg poacher, but it has found its way elsewhere.
0: Yeah,
1: so my thought is, what is the best way for eggs?
0: Oh, okay. So we toss it out there and see what everybody thinks. I think I'm with you. Scrambled eggs, but also I think I'm jaded because that's the easiest way to do it, I think.
1: Yeah, well, they can see, when I go to a restaurant, I always order them poached.
0: So what other choices are there? There's scrambled, there's poached, there's fried.
1: Over easy,
0: over hard.
1: I think that's it. That's it. That's the four ways, I think.
0: All right. Out of the four ways, what's the leaderboard of egg, the way an egg is prepared?
1: Consumption, yes.
0: You know how I do it? I do it like Rocky Balboa. I just crack it into a glass and drink it.
1: Yeah, exactly. So...
0: Well,
1: that's
0: we'll see. That's an interesting. We've never had that kind of a question, so we'll throw it out there, see what everybody says.
1: And that's the way my mind works. It goes, you know what? I think people should share their feelings.
0: Okay,
1: and we'll debate it. You know,
0: we'll see what everybody says. Nice, good question there, Crazy Mike.
1: All right, thank you, sir.
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3: 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And it's on now through to 1 o'clock. And it's upstairs at the Agriplex Community Hall at 357 McCarthy Road West. And what a living fair and open house this is, including informative exhibits on health, wellness, and community activities. They're special guest speakers on hand starting at 10:30. We'll be talking about that. Plenty of activities, demos, door prizes, and refreshments. And did we mention this is free to attend? Now, I know the Stratford Rotary Complex, Agriplex, is certainly a busy spot today with the Garlic Festival going on, also the Stratford Farmers Market. But make some time to head to the Stratford Agriplex, head upstairs, and check it out. This is an absolutely free event with so much going on. 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
5: Increasing clouds today, getting up to 26, a humidex 33. Tonight, partly cloudy, 40% chance of showers, down to 15. Sun and cloud, maybe showers on Sunday, with a high of 22.
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0: Kenny, I hope you're having a great weekend. Listen, we had Crazy Mike on a couple minutes back, and he's like, let's talk about eggs. I went, oh my God, I started rolling my eggs. Really, this is what we're going to talk about on the radio? Eggs, the best way to make eggs. Now, he was telling us that he loves a poached egg, but can't do it, so he just ends up scrambling anytime he makes eggs, scrambled eggs. But when he goes to a restaurant, poached eggs. I cannot believe there was a response. There's a ton. Let's get the robots here. Read the last, I don't know, 4 unread messages about the eggs. What do you got?
1: Easter eggs are my favorite.
0: Well, I like that. What else you got? Come on, slow robot.
1: Some people don't realize you can put an egg in a coffee cup and then microwave it for about a minute. And it cooks up really well, believe it or not, and then put it on toast or whatever you want.
0: Okay, cool. Read the next one.
1: Well, buddy, I must say it has to be deviled eggs.
0: Deviled? And one more.
1: Best way to make eggs is in a cake.
0: Yes, I do agree with that one. Deviled eggs. I have a weird relationship with deviled eggs. This is going to sound weird. Because sometimes I'll see a deviled egg and I'm like, I want that in my belly right now. And other times I'll see a deviled egg and I'll be like, keep that away from me. Keep it miles away from me. It's weird. And my mom made great deviled eggs. Anyways, Crazy Mike was right. People care. People care about eggs. If you got a story, we'll take it. The Kenny Jones Show, VistaRadio.ca.
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3: Oh, you betcha. 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It's line dancing demonstrations, and you can find out all about that organization. 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It's upstairs at the Agriplex Community Hall. 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Again, this is Jamie Cottle.
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1: It's Kenny. Okay, try to follow this one. All right, so here's the story. Received an email from a gentleman named Mark listening to the station from Telpo, New Zealand. I had to actually ask the ChatGPT robot if I was pronouncing that correctly. Telpo, New Zealand. Anyways, very cool that Mark reached out. He emailed the Kenny Jones Show, VistaRadio.ca. So I quickly then Googled Telpo, New Zealand to get some facts. And Google spit out a bunch of interesting facts. And one of them was, you can fit Telpo, New Zealand into Baffin Island, but you can put 8.5 Vancouver Islands into New Zealand. Some weird, random island facts. The biggest island in Canada, Baffin Island, followed by Vancouver Island. Okay, so then I had that in my head and I thought, well, that's a great piece of useless knowledge I can drop at a barbecue or a house party or in an awkward situation. And then it hit me. Is random fact guy awesome or annoying? Before I decide to become a random fact guy, I thought I should check with you. Is that annoying or is it kind of cool? If you have thoughts, hit us up, the Kenny Jones Show, VistaRadio.ca. Also, I think I like random fact guys. So if you have a random fact, hit us up. Let's hear some.
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2: 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Woodland Towers is also here, Here for Now Theater, Stratford Perth Museum, Stratford Probus, and CFUW Stratford, to name just a few of the folks. The line dancing demonstration from earlier with a big hit, and they went over really, really well. So again, do check it out. There's plenty of activities, there's demos, there's door prizes, and as we mentioned, plenty of refreshments too. 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It's on right now through till 1 o'clock, and it's free. It's open to everyone. It's upstairs at the Agriplex Community Hall on till 1 o'clock. We'd love to see you. This is Jamie Cottle.
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8: Increasing clouds today, getting up to 26, a humid X 33. Tonight, partly cloudy, 40% chance of showers, down to 15. Sun and cloud, maybe showers on Sunday, with a high of 22.
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0: It is Kenny. You can always email us, thekennyjonesshow@vistaradio.ca, a random email from a gentleman by the name of Mark in Taupo, New Zealand, started our topic today. Trent's on the phone here. You want to be on the radio?
1: Sure.
0: The guy that shows up at the barbecue or the party and he's just full of weird, random facts and he drops them into conversation, is that guy annoying or is that guy awesome?
1: It depends on what it is.
0: Okay, let me, I'll explain it. So earlier today, we got an email from a guy, his name is Mark, and Mark was listening to this radio station from Taupo, New Zealand, okay?
1: New Zealand.
0: Right, yeah, kind of cool. So for, I quickly Googled Taupo, New Zealand, and then I thought, who's got the bigger island? Canada's Vancouver Island or New Zealand? And I learned that we can fit 8 Vancouver Islands into New Zealand. And so then I dropped that random weird fact on the radio and I thought, was that annoying or was that kind of cool? Like, would that brighten somebody's day to learn that weird random fact?
1: You know, something like that, it's a random fact, but it's a random one that's like, oh, okay, it's useless, but it's interesting.
0: So
1: it's
0: not annoying.
1: It, like, pertains to it. I mean, again, it all depends on the person. I think it depends on the person receiving the information and what the information is. If it's just a generic throwaway type of information, okay. But if it's like specific and personal or just very icky, then yeah, read the room.
0: That's a good way to look at it. If it's, yeah, read the room. I think that's, but the problem is a lot of people can't read a room, right?
1: I mean, if you can't read the room, then that also doesn't help.
0: So what do you think? Random fact guy. You're in an elevator and somebody just, hey, want to know something really interesting? Gives you a random fact. Is that cool or is that super annoying? The Kenny Jones Show, VistaRadio.ca.
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3: 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It is absolutely free to attend, and we've had absolutely terrific crowds checking out all of the great activities, demos. We had line dancing demo earlier. There's door prizes, plenty of refreshments going on, and we've got special guest speakers. To let you know, happening at 10:30 this morning, we have got Dr. Krista Lohi, naturopathic medicine, emphasizing prevention and the self-healing process through the use of natural therapies. And we also have Dr. Todd Lohi, a facility member in the area of sport and exercise psychology with the University of Windsor. Both Dr. Krista and Dr. Todd will be speaking at 10:30 this morning, so don't miss that. We've also got program tours with Stratford Lakeside Active Adults Association at 11:15 and at 11:45, so you can check that out this morning, too, to see all the facilities, activities, and more that they provide. Plenty of folks here. As we mentioned, we've got the local here, Woodland Towers, Here For Now Theater. We've got CFUW Stratford also here, to name just a few of the folks. Plenty of demos, information booths, and so much more. It's happening now, Aging with Optimism, Active Living Fair, and Open House with Stratford Lakeside Active Adults Association. It's on through till 1 o'clock, and it's free to attend. It's at the Stratford Agriplex Community Hall upstairs. We have full elevator access for you here. This is Jamie Cottle.
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12: Increasing clouds today, getting up to 26, a humidex 33. Tonight, partly cloudy, 40% chance of showers, down to 15. Sun and cloud, maybe showers on Sunday with a high of 22.
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0: the discussion today is you're at a barbecue, okay, or a house party, and you get into a conversation with a guy who's full of random weird facts. Is factoid guy cool or is he annoying? Here is the gentleman we call Professor Highbeam. He sent us this audio message.
1: Professor Highbeam here, weighing in on the factoid guy. Is he awesome or is he annoying? I imagine most people, they're going to call the factoid guy very annoying, simply because nobody likes being the only one in the room that doesn't know something. However, I think the factoid guy is amazing, and I'm going to tell you why. Not only do I think it's very important to have as much knowledge as you possibly can in this lifetime, I also have big concerns that if I ever get called to be on the Jeopardy show, that I definitely have all the useless facts in order so that I can win that big money. And also, the factoid guy is me, and I'm amazing.
0: Okay, that made me laugh. That got a legit LOL. So what do you think, though? Because I think the random fact guy can be awkward, but also can be like a savior in a weird, awkward situation. Especially like I'm putting myself in the situation where I'm at like a work function for my wife. You know, I don't know anybody. Small talk isn't going to really work well. So if I get into a conversation and some guy just barreling out random facts and I'm kind of chuckling, it saves me from an awkward conversation. That's how I'm looking at it. What about you? Factoid guy. Cool or annoying? And if you got a cool factoid, hit us up. The Kenny Jones Show, VistaRadio.ca.
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3: Yeah, we're live on location. 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And you can likely hear in the background, it's a busy spot. It is Stratford Lakeside Active Adults Association, Aging with Optimism, Active Living Fair, and Open House. And one of the booths represented here is CFUW Stratford. And Cambria joins us. Cambria, good to see you.
4: Great to see you too, Jamie. Thanks for being here.
3: Of course. Now, we have got a special insert that you would like people to know about that's in Stratford Times. So what's this all about here?
4: So we have an insert in the middle of the Stratford Times, the Times for September 11th, and it's the center spread that you can pull out, and it's called Senior Activities in Stratford for Fall. We got together with a bunch of Stratford-based organizations such as Probus, the Y, the Museum, the Library, etc. And we put together a calendar of senior events that are happening throughout September, October, November, and into December. The whole idea is that you can pull it out, put it on your fridge, put it in a drawer, keep it handy, read what is available this fall and sign up. All of the organization's information is on that pullout as well. And we're really looking to make sure that seniors aren't isolated here in Stratford. There's a lot going on and there's literally something for everyone. Whatever takes your fancy, there is some kind of event or workshop or course you can take. There's even just open coffee houses from places like Third Age Learning. So it's a great way to meet people and get out and stay active in Stratford. Not everything in Stratford is on this now. It's just the organizations that got together earlier in the spring. But this is our first crack at doing this, and we're hoping to come back and work with the Times again to do this for the winter programs as well.
3: Okay, so that insert is in the latest Times, so you can check that out. It's pretty comprehensive. And talk about comprehensive. Aging Optimism, Active Living Fair, and Open House continues right through till 1 o'clock here at the Stratford Agriplex upstairs. 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And Cambria, this has been a great fair so far.
4: Oh my goodness, it is so busy. It is so fabulous to see everybody out. There are tons of exhibitors here, so much information. It's the third year, I think, that this event has happened, and this it seems to be bigger and better than even last year.
3: Check it out, check what's available, and special guest speakers and more with the Active Living Fair and Open House through till 1 o'clock, and we'll see you out for that.
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1: Working our way through these phone lines here. It's Kenny. Trucker Lee, what do you got for us, man?
2: Hey, I just wanted to say that I really appreciate you for making me feel bad about myself.
1: I made you feel bad about yourself? What did I do?
2: Okay, so quite a while back, you listed a stat about how many times person barbecues, either I couldn't remember if it was like through the summer or all year. And you said it was like 11 times or something crazy like
1: that. Oh, yeah, it was a low number, rookie numbers, yeah.
2: Yeah, like terrible numbers. And I thought to myself, I'm like, man, I'm one of those people that's contributing to that garbage. So I've really kicked it up and ramped up my barbecue game because of that game.
1: Nice. Hey, man, you're doing a community service because you're making the neighborhood smell great. That's what it's all about.
2: That's what I thought, right? So, yeah, I'm trying to do it at least 2 to 3 times a week if I can pull it off. So,
1: hey, keep it up. Keep it up.
2: I know, right? So everybody else needs to get their butts in gear, too, and start firing up them grills, man.
1: Yep, bump up those numbers. Exactly. Well played.
2: That's great.
1: I like it.
2: There you go. Anyways, just wanted to thank you for that, Kenny.
1: Hey, we appreciate it, buddy.
2: All right, buddy. I'll talk to you later.
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10: Increasing clouds today, getting up to 26, a humidex 33. Tonight, partly cloudy, 40% chance of showers, down to 15. Sun and cloud, maybe showers on Sunday, with a high of 22.
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0: Thanks for hanging with us. It is Kenny. We call him Crazy Mike because he's crazy, retired, and always has a story. How are you, buddy?
1: I'm all right.
0: There is a question sent to ask you today.
1: Okay.
0: No namer sent it, but it's a good question. It says, question for your buddy Mike. When he heads out to do some fishing with the fellas, does he like chatting or fishing in silence? Please put that one out there. I thought that was a really interesting question. I was like, boy, oh boy, I have no clue. I'm going to guess you like to chat.
1: We don't chat much.
0: Why? Is it you believe you're going to scare the fish away?
1: No, it's because people I fish with, we chat at a regular basis. So it's nothing new. If it is chatting, it's fishing talk. Oh, there was one, or let's go over there, that sort of thing.
0: So let's just say you and I went fishing, and here I am just talking about this and talking about that and yada, yada, this and yada, yada, that. Are you going to eventually just go, dude, can you just shut up and leave me in peace? Or are you gonna contribute to the craziness?
1: Well, of course I will contribute. I'm just saying the guys that I do go fishing with, it's basically just fish talk. It's not small talk, you know. How's the wife and my kids, you know, that sort of thing.
0: Do you believe chatting does scare the fish away?
1: No.
0: I knew
1: hitting
0: that.
1: Hitting the oars on the bottom of the boat do. There's such noises like that do scare the fish.
0: All right, now, the final question on this riveting topic. What about listening to music, playing the radio while you're fishing?
1: Well, you could. We don't, but you could.
0: What's up with that, man? Give me a break.
1: What do you mean?
0: You're a radio guy. You're on the radio all the time. You're not going to listen to the radio? Come on, man.
1: When you bring your phone out there or whatever, you don't necessarily want to listen to music. You're out in nature.
0: I knew
1: you're
0: it.
1: Relaxing.
0: No rock and roll? Come on now.
1: No.
0: Well, that'll be our question. Hit us up, the Kenny Jones Show, VistaRadio.ca. You go fishing or golfing or whatever your hobby is. You bring somebody along and do you want silence? Or are you okay with chit-chatting?
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3: 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We've got Gareth here, and of course with Nextstrat. We're in the eSports Lounge. 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
4: Absolutely, it is. Every single one of these computers is top of the line quality, runs basically everything that we have completely for free. 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
3: I love it. And you're really partnering with seniors in terms of exploring this whole world. Is that fair to say?
4: 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We are starting some kind of tech help Tuesdays where 1 to 3 p.m. every Tuesday, mark that down, 1 to 3 p.m. every Tuesday, you can come in if you have computer troubles or laptop troubles. 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
3: I love it. 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
4: Absolutely. Well, we have our Nextstrat website, nextstrat.ca, nextstrat.ca. There we go. Make sure you remember that. But then you can also show up at 351 McCarthy Road, McCarthy Road West, rather, at the Agriplex. Not the Rotary Complex, the Agriplex.
3: Yeah. 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But this has been pretty awesome, certainly for young people that enjoy the eSports Lounge. But again, with seniors being a part of this, that's a really nice, it's a really nice partnership.
4: Absolutely, it is. You know, everyone loves computers. You know, some of us are a little bit more trained on them than others, but at the end of the day, we want to help everybody get access to these awesome computers because they really are super cool machines.
3: Thanks so much, Gareth, with Nextstrat eSports Lounge. Come check it out. It's right here for you as part of the Aging with Optimism Active Living Fair and Open House. And it's on now right through till 1 o'clock of this afternoon. So do check it out. There is so much to see and do here and lots of fun. This is Jamie Cottle.
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3: 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Join Jamie Cottle as he takes you back to the 60s. Don't you know that I heard it through the grapevine? Pretty woman walking down the street. Hey, Jude. The 70s.

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3: Increasing clouds today, getting up to 26, a humidex 33. Tonight, partly cloudy, 40% chance of showers, down to 15. Sun and cloud, maybe showers on Sunday, with a high of 22.
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0: Let's bust through some of these phone calls. Go for it.
1: Hey, Kenny, how's it going?
0: Not bad. Who's this?
1: It's Shannon calling.
0: What's up, Shannon?
1: Hey, I just wanted to chime in on this discussion about talking while fishing.
0: We're talking recreational fishing.
1: Yeah, absolutely. I'm a sporty myself. I get out quite frequently, and I don't know if no talking is really a thing. Like, I don't mind a little bit of chit-chat, but it never fails. If you get a guy in the boat and he's yakking and going on, boom, your rod snaps, it's off the clip, and you're like, ah. And then everyone's panicking, trying to grab the rod. It's like, you gotta be in the zone. It's okay for a bit of chit-chat, but not like, around the water cooler at work sort of stuff.
0: So let's be honest.
1: You know,
0: a guy like me, which I run my mouth, obviously, probably not the guy you want to go fishing with.
1: You would sit at the front of the boat. you're nowhere near the rods. You're off the rod duty. You could sit at the front. Maybe you could drive. But as far as watching the rods, you're off the job.
0: All right, now what about music? Are we allowed to listen to music while we're fishing recreationally?
1: 100%.
0: Yeah,
1: it's okay as long as it's not like loud stompy music. I've seen some guys that on the water, they got like, you know, like rave music going on. It's like, guys, come on. heavy bass, you're out there, you know, a dance party. Nah, that's for the lake.
0: Well played, brother.
1: Right on. Have a great day.
0: Hey, listen, we appreciate you checking in.
1: You bet.
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3: Hi again. Good morning. This is Jamie Cottle taking part in the Active Living Fair and Open House. It's on now through till 1 o'clock, Aging with Optimism. 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It's an open house, Active Living Fair, all in one spot. It's at the Agriplex Community Hall upstairs, and it's been a busy weekend. 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We've had the Farmers Market this morning, but hey, there is plenty of opportunity for you to drop by, say hi, take a look at the various organizations being represented here, including Stratford Perth Museum and Stratford Probus, to name just a few. 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This is Jamie Cottle.
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0: Hey, Kenny, this is Peter calling.
1: Hey, Peter, what's the word, man?
0: I was onto that fishing thing. The last guy that was on there talking, I kind of agree with him on the chit-chatting part. You can talk, but as long as you're watching the rod, you know what I mean? It's like when people are driving, they're driving and they're looking at you, talking to you, not looking at the road.
1: Eyes on the road, man. Eyes on the road. Yeah, I get it. What about music? Where do you stand on listening to tunes while fishing recreationally for fun?
0: Well, I've never really had to put any music on because there's enough people around me, and you know, it's usually a mosh out there, right? We call it the monster mosh, where you're only 40 feet from a boat and you can hear their music anyway. So, yeah.
1: Oh, and it's like bad music. You're like, dude, you're killing the vibe out here.
0: Yeah, exactly. Yeah, yeah. They got, you know, who knows what they got playing, Iron Maiden and whatever. It's not fishing music, put it that way.
1: All right, so a guy like me that likes to talk, as long as I'm paying attention, I can talk all I want.
0: That's right. I mean, we don't hear with our eyes, we hear with our ears. So as long as you're talking and watching the rod, I don't care.
1: All right, perfect. Well, I appreciate you checking in.
0: No worries, buddy. Have a good day.
1: Hey, don't be a stranger.
0: Okay. Bye-bye.
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3: 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It runs through till 1 o'clock. 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And as we've mentioned, there's plenty of free refreshments going on. It's absolutely free. There's activities, demos, door prices, as we mentioned, plenty of refreshments. We've had special guest speakers and presentations from earlier today. It's just been a great community event. And you can find out a lot about, certainly not only the organization with Stratford Active Adults, but you can find out great information on local area activities, organizations. 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Still plenty of time to check it out and enjoy. It's free admission, and it's upstairs at the Stratford Agriplex, the Stratford Agriplex Community Hall. On through till 1 o'clock. We'd love to see you. This is Jamie Cottle.
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8: Increasing clouds today, getting up to 26, a humidex 33. Tonight, partly cloudy, 40% chance of showers, down to 15. Sun and cloud, maybe showers on Sunday, with a high of 22.
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0: from the CJCS Newsroom. Here's what's happening.
1: Good afternoon. I'm John Crawford. Donald Trump says that Canada is keen to reach a trade agreement with the U.S. and that a deal could come fairly soon. The U.S. president also complaining again that Canada has treated American farmers unfairly and should remove tariffs. In any case, Trump also said this, you'll probably see a deal with Canada fairly soon. No doubt Trump would certainly prefer an agreement ahead of the U.S. midterm elections. As it is, the U.S. and Mexico are now racing toward landing a bilateral trade deal before the midterms, each country with domestic political challenges at home. Strange is the word Ukrainian President Volodymyr Zelensky uses to describe Canada's trade tensions, trade war with the U.S. in an interview with CBC. Zelensky also drawing a comparison to his own country's fight with neighboring Russia, and he describes American threats to annex Canada as dangerous, adding both countries have a duty to resolve their differences. Zelensky paid visits to Calgary and Toronto this week, his final stop in North Bay, where he made a brief visit to the city's Jack Garland Airport, site of the International Tactical Training Center hangar. That's where dozens of Ukrainian fighter jet pilots are being trained. One person is dead after a two-vehicle collision in West Perth Friday morning. Happened on Perth Road 163 at Perth Line 26, about 25 minutes west of Stratford. The OPP say the driver of one vehicle, a 79-year-old male from Arva, suffered life-threatening injuries and was pronounced dead at the scene. The driver of the second vehicle treated for minor injuries in hospital. A new study suggests that the Cochrane District has the highest rate of homelessness in Ontario. That from the Financial Accountability Office. Cochrane, with 1,097 homeless people per 100,000 population, far more than the second highest area of Rainy River, the Nipissing District fourth. The report also projects that homelessness in the province will continue to grow over the next 3 years. Toronto-based pharmaceutical company Teva Canada is recalling a batch of its generic acetaminophen pills nationwide. Seems the medication may contain a foreign material that could cause digestive distress. Health Canada says the recall affects Novogesic Forte 500 milligram containers of the tablets. The product should be immediately returned to the local pharmacy where picked up for replacement and proper disposal. In sports, the Blue Jays stumble again. The Orioles over Toronto 7-4 at the Jays' fourth loss in five starts. Starter Max Scherzer says, we can't lose our way into the playoffs. We have to win our way in. Greater Ontario Junior Hockey, St. Mary's over the Warriors 5-3. Finals match is now set at the U.S. Open. It'll be top seed Aryna Sabalenka facing Elena Rybakina today. On Sunday, Alexander Zverev and Ben Shelton clash in the men's final.
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1: Increasing clouds today, getting up to 26, a humidex 33. Tonight, partly cloudy, 40% chance of showers, down to 15. Sun and cloud, maybe showers on Sunday, with a high of 22.
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9: Increasing clouds today, getting up to 26, a humidex 33. Tonight, partly cloudy, 40% chance of showers down to 15. Sun and cloud, maybe showers on Sunday with a high of 22.
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1: Hi again, good afternoon. It's Jamie Caudill. Yes, live on location, but our time is kind of winding down this hour for Aging with Optimism, Active Living Fair, and Open House. And I tell you, it has been absolutely terrific. Well, if you're within the sound of my voice, I can say, and you're near the Stratford Agriplex area, you still got time to drop by. Doors are open till 1 o'clock. It's the Living Fair and Open House. You can check out all of the activities, demos. They've had draws for door prizes this hour and refreshments as well. And it's free admission. So if you're close by the Stratford Agriplex, it's all happening upstairs. And not to worry, we have elevator services available for you. And you can find out, again, with folks like Woodland Towers are here. Stratford Symphony Orchestra is here. Stratford Perth Museum is here, to name just a few. And we've had some great demos. I tell you, folks absolutely love the line dancing that was earlier today. And we had some special guest speakers, Dr. Todd and Dr. Krista, talking about health, wellness, and so much more. So it's all happening here 3 till 1 o'clock. So if you're close by, drop by and say hi. And we've got some radio station swag, as per usual, that we always give out. We'd love to see you. Doors open till 1 o'clock. 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
9: Increasing clouds today, getting up to 26, a humid X 33. Tonight, partly cloudy, 40% chance of showers, down to 15. Sun and cloud, maybe showers on Sunday, with a high of 22.
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3: Increasing clouds today, getting up to 26, a humid X 33. Tonight, partly cloudy, 40% chance of showers, down to 15. Sun and cloud, maybe showers on Sunday, with a high of 22.
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9: Partly cloudy tonight, but also a chance of showers and maybe a thunderstorm, down to 16. Sun and cloud on Sunday. 30% chance of late day showers, though, getting up to 23. A Humidex 28. Sunny on Monday with a high of 19.
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Oh, good morning, Mr. Tyler. Going down?

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1: Partly cloudy tonight, but also a chance of showers and maybe a thunderstorm, down to 16. Sun and cloud on Sunday, 30% chance of late day showers, though, getting up to 23, a Humidex 28. Sunny on Monday with a high of 19.
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8: Partly cloudy tonight, but also a chance of showers and maybe a thunderstorm, down to 16. Sun and cloud on Sunday. 30% chance of late day showers, though, getting up to 23. A Humidex 28. Sunny on Monday with a high of 19.
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7: Partly cloudy tonight, but also a chance of showers and maybe a thunderstorm, down to 16. Sun and cloud on Sunday, 30% chance of late day showers, though, getting up to 23, a Humidex 28. Sunny on Monday with a high of 19.
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